0: Ready for this, man?
1: I'm ready.
2: No, but you're gonna beat that in this one.
0: I'm tough though, man. You have no idea. You got that ninja skills. The ninja skills. Yeah.

0: Yo, that was a crazy game.
1: Shit. Good game. Good.
2: Dope.
1: All
0: right, man. Yeah. I'll see you later.
1: Got it.
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